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Oh, a yacht rock favorite right there. LRB, also known as Little River Band, and reminiscing as we just been rocking and a yacht rock rolling here on your Sunday evening. 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This one from there, it's Robbie DuPriest.

0: Robbie Dupree on a Yacht Rock weekend. It's Steal Away. Oh, all the best of the 70s and 80s. We've got a Yacht Rock instant request coming up for George Benson. Stay close, Cat Stevens, Jimmy Buffett on the way. As we bring back the Yacht Rock weekends, it's our favorite for the summer. And your request line is 218-441-4981 all summer long. We'll check the rest of your weekend forecast and talk about some warmer temps coming up next week.
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8: A freeze warning begins at 1 a.m. tomorrow morning and remains in effect until 9 a.m. tomorrow. Clear skies tonight with a low of 27. Winds out of the north around 5 miles per hour. Daytime highs approaching 62. Tomorrow, a blend of clouds and sun. And that's your forecast. I'm weatherology meteorologist Paul Frombly. Get the latest weather updates online at MinnesotaDailyWeather.com. Currently, it's 50 degrees.
9: 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And now he's sipping Chardonnay like a Vanderbilt. 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

0: 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Through the phone lines we go. Who's on the phone?
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George Benson off the Yacht Rock instant request line, 218-441-4981. Jimmy Buffett is on a Yacht Rock weekend with Margaritaville.

0: Jimmy Buffett on a Yacht Rock weekend. Everybody's Ville, favorite Ville, Margaritaville. George Benson, thanks for the request on that. Gimme the Night plus Cat Stevens and Wild World. Here we go again. 48 minutes nonstop Yacht Rock coming up. Leo Slayer, Gordon Lightfoot, Paul Simon, Toto, Chilliwack. 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
6: A freeze warning begins at 1 a.m. tomorrow morning and remains in effect until 9 a.m. tomorrow. Clear skies tonight with a low of 27. Winds out of the north around 5 miles per hour. Daytime highs approaching 62. Tomorrow, a blend of clouds and sun. And that's your forecast. I'm weatherology meteorologist Paul Frombly. Get the latest weather updates online at MinnesotaDailyWeather.com. Currently, it's 50 degrees.
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70s instant request, Gordon Lightfoot, Carefree Highway. We got some more Gordon coming up later on tonight. Just kicked off 41 minutes nonstop yacht rock on your Mother's Day Sunday evening. Good to be back. We're glad the warm summer months are ahead of us. A little cool this weekend, but hey, we'll take it. Hope you caught some fish as well. Turn it up. We're commercial free. Paul Simon, 50 Ways to Leave Your Lover. Yacht Rock Weekend on the mix. 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
1: Gone, she's been gone so long. She's been gone, gone, gone so long. Gone, gone, gone. She's been gone so long. She's been gone, gone, gone so long.

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If we don't get it this Sunday, we'll get it next Sunday for sure. Michael McDonald on the mix.

0: Michael McDonald here on a Yacht Rock weekend, wrapping up 41 minutes commercial free. Thanks for all the calls so far tonight. We got a little more than a half hour remaining here of our first show of 2026 Yacht Rock weekends. We got them for you all summer long. And if you ever want to shoot us a request, we'll get it in next weekend, 218-441-4981 for everybody. Still to come, Santana, Hall & Oates, and Jackson Brown.
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8: A freeze warning begins at 1 a.m. tomorrow morning and continues until 9 a.m. tomorrow. Lows level off around 27 tonight under clear skies, northerly winds around 5 miles per hour. Sunshine mixed with clouds at times tomorrow. Highs level off around 62. And that's your forecast. I'm weatherology meteorologist Paul Frombly. Get the latest weather updates online at MinnesotaDailyWeather.com. Currently, it's 48 degrees.
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Oh, tunes like these, it's got to be a Yacht Rock weekend. Hall & Oates and Rich Girl, Santana, and I'm winning. Certainly winning here on a Yacht Rock weekend. Happy Mother's Day. Here comes summer. Randy Newman.

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0: Jackson Brown here on a Yacht Rock weekend as we get ready to wrap up show number one here in 2026. Just a reminder, Yacht Rock weekend, Sunday nights at 6 here on The Mix. We'll wrap our show up with Pablo Cruz, Boz Scaggs, Dream Academy, and Gordon Lightfoot coming up.
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8: A freeze warning begins at 1 a.m. tomorrow morning and continues until 9 a.m. tomorrow. Lows level off around 27 tonight under clear skies, northerly winds around 5 miles per hour. Sunshine mixed with clouds at times tomorrow. Highs level off around 62. And that's your forecast. I'm weatherology meteorologist Paul Frombly. Get the latest weather updates online at MinnesotaDailyWeather.com. Currently, it's 48 degrees.
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Dream Academy here on a Yacht Rock weekend, life in a northern town. Hey, that's us, right? Hey, thanks for hanging out tonight. Yacht Rock weekends are back Sunday nights at 6, right here on The Mix. We'll leave you with a local favorite. 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

0: 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Liveline, what do you want to hear?
1: How about The Middle by Jimmy Eat World?
0: Oh, there's a throwback. Sure. Who's this?
1: This is Matthew from Columbus, Ohio.
0: How did you think of such a great song from 25 years ago?
1: Why not, man?
0: Yeah. Did it bring back some special memory for you?
1: No, I'm not that old.
0: Oh, just makes you happy and maybe it sounds
1: good. It's just a good song, man.
0: All right. You in the car driving around or what?
1: Yeah, I'm driving back home.
0: Oh, cool. Well, let's play right now. Where are you off to?
1: Where am I off to?
0: Yeah, you said you're going home. Like, where's that?
1: Columbus, Ohio.
0: All right. Thanks for calling Live Line. We have a whole hour of throwbacks like this.

0: 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And now, at great expense, imported from London, we go to Siena. Spyro on Zoom. Hello, how are you?
1: I've just got back to London, actually. I've been in Asia, which was insane and incredible. And so I was just there and I just got home. But I ate some very, very good food.
0: Oh, nice. Well, Die on This Hill, top 10 in a dozen countries all over the world. One of our most requested songs for a couple months now. And I'm personally a huge fan of yours. But for all the people who might not know who you are, how did you get here and what inspired a music career so young?
1: Oh, God. I mean, I've been making music since I was 10, to be honest, and it's all I've really known and all I've ever really done. And long story short, I met my manager when I was 16 when I started music college, and I've been just making music ever since, and then I released my first song. And then I don't even know all this madness that's happened, to be honest. It's crazy.
0: But your songs carry, like, every element that really connects with people. They got the lyrics, the melody, the vocals, the instruments. Oh, would you consider yourself more of a perfectionist, or is this something that just kind of falls out naturally for you?
1: I mean, definitely a perfectionist. Die on This Hill was definitely one of those, in the sense that it wasn't a ballad for a long time. It started as a ballad, but then it went to, like, a bunch of different versions. It was a really fast song, and it was a guitar song, and it had drums. And I guess I was so, you know, fittingly, I was so stubborn, and I really wanted a tempo song, and everyone was like, just try it as a ballad. It was originally written as a ballad, but it didn't stay that way for very long. And they said, try it. And I was so stubborn, and I basically was like forced into doing it like that. And I was very much wrong, and it definitely is meant to be a ballad.
0: And there's so many massive songs right now from female British artists in the past year. I'm sure you know Olivia Dean, Ray, Lola Young, yes. Pink Panthers, all very unique and emotional. I mean, they couldn't be more different from each other, but you can almost compare it to the 60s and all the ballads and orchestration that was big at the time.
1: Yeah.
0: Why do you think this style is suddenly connecting with people so much?
1: I think people really, like, want humanness. I think we live in a strange society, I guess, in the sense that, like, everything is online. Like, the way we consume anything is just digital, and it's really weird, and it's not normal, and that's not how it used to be. And I think people, I guess they just crave something that feels real. I mean, I definitely strive to do that in my music, but I think British artists in general have a kind of edge to them that feels authentic and real, and people can, like, grasp onto it.
0: Absolutely. And that's why I'm so happy that artists like you and Olivia Dean, who we're going to play right now, have gotten so much recognition in just the past year. So let's come back in a few minutes, play Die on This Hill, and wrap things up with Siena Spyro on Liveline. Hang on.
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13: A freeze warning begins at 1 a.m. tomorrow morning and continues until 9 a.m. tomorrow. Lows level off around 27 tonight under clear skies, northerly winds around 5 miles per hour. Sunshine mixed with clouds at times tomorrow. Highs level off around 62. And that's your forecast. I'm weatherology meteorologist Paul Frombly. Get the latest weather updates online at MinnesotaDailyWeather.com. Currently 43.
14: Liveline, we are back with Sienna Spyro. We've been traveling all over the world. What's been a favorite place you at least want to see again and maybe a place that you haven't been yet?
15: Well, I'd love to go to Japan. That's definitely my dream place to go. And then one place I loved Asia. I thought Singapore was incredible. So I definitely love to go back there.
14: So now that Die on the Hill is this big song all over the world and you've got all these different artists covering it and talking about it, you have huge fans. What's been your favorite moment or the best response that you've gotten with Die on This Hill so far?
15: Oh, I mean, the whole thing is just insane. I'm not going to lie. I don't even know if I could choose one moment.
14: You know, like Alex Warren, Olivia Rodrigo, Pink, Demi Lovato, Sam Smith.
15: It's all just been insane. I literally couldn't even choose one.
14: I suppose you don't want to choose one. They might be listening. So what do you want to be remembered in 10, 15, even 50, 100 years from now? Who is Sienna Spyro?
15: Wow. I mean, I just love for people to, I guess, still be listening to my music. I try and make everything, you know, as timeless as I can, but I would love people to just remember me for my music and hope it, you know, makes a change to their life, even in a small way.
14: And we play the song right now. Sienna Spyro, thank you so much for being with us tonight on Liveline. We really appreciate it and wish you so much happiness and success.
15: Thank you so much. Have a lovely day.
14: Yeah, you too. Bye-bye.
15: Thank you.

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1: Hello, Liveline. What do you want to hear?
2: Mr. Brightside.
1: By the Killers?
2: Yes.
1: Of course. Who's this?
2: Samantha.
1: Samantha, where are you calling from?
2: New York Mills, Minnesota.
1: And what are you doing this weekend?
2: Just got home from a softball game.
1: Oh, did you play or are you just watching?
2: I played.
1: Did you win?
2: Yes.
1: Oh, congratulations. I bet you wouldn't call me if you lost. You wouldn't want people to know about that.
2: Yeah, probably not.
1: Either that or if you do lose, you could call up and just lie.
2: Yeah, I mean,
1: like,
2: that.
1: We won. Actually, we're like the national championship, and I'd believe you, too. You want to shout anybody out, say something crazy?
2: No.
1: No?
2: None of my friends listen to this anyways.
1: Oh, well, they should. Otherwise, they're not good friends. If you listen to it, it's cool. Thanks for calling Liveline.
2: Yep, thanks.

0: Liveline, what do you want to hear?
1: So I've been wanting to listen to The Hills by The Weeknd.
0: Oh, good for the party songs weekend. Sure, who's this?
1: This is Nikki.
0: Nikki, where are you calling from, Nikki?
1: I'm calling from Freetown, Indiana.
0: And what are you doing tonight?
1: We've been out on the road all day.
0: Oh, what, you traveling?
1: No. Oh. Everybody has strep throat. Yeah, everybody has strep throat. We had to go to Walmart. We had to go to Free and Fast Pace, whatever that place is called. And then, I forgot what else we did last
0: night. I'm sorry. I hope you feel better soon. Don't give it to others.
1: I already did. Never know.
0: Maybe get back with your ex for a night.
1: Yeah. My mom would love that, but I only have one ex. I don't want to do that too. So.
0: Oh, well, all my exes live in Texas. Hey, thanks for calling Liveline.
1: You too.

0: 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Thank you for being the star of Liveline. We really do appreciate it. Party Songs Weekend. All requests, lots of fun going on. People checking in from everywhere. Sienna Spiro was on the phone with us about 20 minutes ago. She sings Die on This Hill, one of the biggest in the world. What you heard was about 4.5 minutes. But during the songs and the commercial break, we actually kept going. And we'll post the full 9-minute interview on Monday. But you got to go follow us on the socials right now. Even if you don't want to hear the interview, just be nice to me, Ed. Really find it nice. Mason Kelter, MasonKelter, or Liveline Radio. Super simple. We're going to do an hour of your throwbacks in about 15 minutes, but you got to call now. Tell us what to play. Shout somebody out. Pay? Yes. Pay to play. We'll take that too. 85 Liveline right now. It's 85 Liveline. Welcome in.
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19: A freeze warning begins at 1 a.m. tomorrow morning and continues until 9 a.m. tomorrow. Lows level off around 27 tonight under clear skies, northerly winds around 5 miles per hour. Sunshine mixed with clouds at times tomorrow. Highs level off around 62. And that's your forecast. I'm weatherology meteorologist Paul Frombly. Get the latest weather updates online at MinnesotaDailyWeather.com. Currently 43.

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1: You remember this song, right? 1998, Music Sounds Better With You. Oh, so good. All the parties and clubs, they still play it. You're going to hate me tomorrow, though, for getting this stuck in your head.
2: And it goes.
1: But you're going to love it, just like millions of others who are posting it online. Originally came out in 2002. Now there's a new remix by the masterful David Guetta. It's like a mashup between that and the Stardust song. The girl singing is called...

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1: My name's Mason. We are all request. Call or text 85 Liveline. What do you want to hear?
2: I was wondering if you could play Beauty and a Beat by Justin Bieber.
1: Oh, yeah, I can't believe it. We've been on the air all this time and haven't played it yet. After all, it is number one on Spotify in the world right now. Isn't that crazy?
2: Yes.
1: 14 years old. Oh, who is this?
2: Liberty Jacobson.
1: Liberty Jacobson, where are you calling from?
2: Sheridan, Wyoming.
1: What are you doing this weekend?
2: For Mother's Day, we're going to go to Deadwood, South Dakota.
1: Oh, that sounds like a terrible place to bring your mother. Deadwood?
2: Yeah.
1: Why not, like, Happy Farms, South Dakota or something?
2: I have no idea.
1: Oh, my gosh. Yeah, all right. Well, here's your song, and thanks for calling Liveline. Send her our best and have a great time.

0: we're just getting started.
1: Oh, I love you, Ken.
2: Yes, people still request that almost every week. Liveline Rewind, Party Songs Weekend. What do you want to hear?
3: Can I hear No Diggity?
2: No Diggity, no doubt. Keep it in the 90s. Who's this?
3: Kobe from Hinsdale.
2: New Hampshire. Kobe, what are you doing this weekend?
3: Probably not too much. Relaxing as much as I can.
2: Yeah, busy week?
3: Catch up on some sleep.
2: Yeah. They say that it's actually impossible to catch up on sleep. It's all a myth, but I totally do not agree because, for instance, I had to do this big cross-country drive a couple days ago. It was like 20 hours, and so I slept the whole next day. And then as soon as I woke up, I had to get my sleep for the current day. And so I slept for like 24 hours straight.
3: Oh, I've done that before.
2: Yeah, so it's not like you just have to skip a night of sleep and therefore it's okay. You got to make it up.
3: Exactly.
2: At some point. Otherwise, everybody suffers.
3: 100%.
2: Me and everybody around me. All right, well, thanks for calling Liveline. Here's your song.
3: Thank you, mate.

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15: A freeze warning begins at 1 a.m. tomorrow morning and continues until 9 a.m. tomorrow. Lows level off around 27 tonight under clear skies, northerly winds around 5 miles per hour. Sunshine mixed with clouds at times tomorrow. Highs level off around 62. And that's your forecast. I'm weatherology meteorologist Paul Frombly. Get the latest weather updates online at MinnesotaDailyWeather.com. Currently 38.
16: 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You got to do it now. We've only got room for a few more. Hello.
17: Here's Firework
16: by Katy Perry.
17: Yep. Yeah,
16: I'll play that for you. Everybody loves it. What's your name?
17: This is Miles Schulte.
16: Where are you calling from?
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16: What are you doing this weekend, man?
17: We're getting drunk.
16: Well, that's pretty common in Minnesota and Wisconsin and Michigan.
17: Yeah.
16: What do you drink?
17: Coors Light and some Crown Peach. That's just good.
16: Oh, that does sound pretty good. I've never had it before, but you said something about peach. I like peach.
17: Yeah.
16: Thanks for calling Liveline. Here's your song for all of North America.
17: Thank you.
16: Make sure to tell your mother you love her.
17: I won't.
16: You won't? Bye.

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1: Could we get Party in the USA?
0: By Miley Cyrus?
1: You bet. This is Zach Meyer, Waterloo, Iowa.
0: And what are you doing tonight?
1: We're just having a great time.
0: Are you getting drunk like the last guy who called?
1: You bet we are.
0: Yeah, what do you drink?
1: We drink the Busch Light.
0: You don't drink Coors Light and that peach stuff he was talking about?
1: Oh, we do indulge in the Coors Light every now and then.
0: Oh, Bud Light is trash, isn't it? Isn't that like bottom of the barrel?
1: Yeah, that's like fish.
0: Fish? Oh, God.
1: We got Mike.
2: We got Miles Schultz.
1: John. Everybody's screaming out.
0: I'm coming over when I'm all done here. Thanks for calling Live Line.
1: Can we shout out Bethany Port, please?
0: Yeah, I hope she's listening right now. You get whatever you want out of her.
1: I think she is.
0: Oh, good. Have a nice night.
1: Yeah, you too. Thank you.

0: caught me.
1: You made her catch you?
0: I don't know how I let this happen.
1: But who?
0: The girl next door, you know? I don't know what to do.
2: So it wasn't you.
0: All right.

0: 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Live line, rewind. What do you want to hear?
1: BB Rexha. Any song?
0: Any song by BB Rexha. Oh, boy. How about her first hit, Take Me Home? Remember that one?
1: Yeah.
0: In 2014. It really broke her career.
1: Yeah, that's good.
0: Do you remember the two guys, the group who produced it with her?
1: No, who was that?
0: Cash Cash.
1: Yeah?
0: Yeah. Yeah, what's your name?
1: Bridget.
0: Where are you calling from?
1: I'm calling from West Point, Georgia.
0: What are you doing this weekend?
1: Working.
0: Oh, where do you work?
1: Hyundai Glovis. I install parts on the vehicle.
0: And I bet you can't wait for somebody to take you home tonight. Enjoy the weekend.
1: Yeah.
0: All right, well, keep it cranked up. This is one of my favorite songs from back in the day. And thanks for calling Liveline.
1: Okay, thank you.

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1: Oh my God, I didn't expect you to get to me.
0: Oh, well, I'm happy we did.
1: Just for you, you know, just play one that I think you'll make me like.
0: One that I think I'll make you like?
1: Yeah.
0: Well, we want to play something you know. How about Headlines by Drake?
1: Headlines by Drake.
0: Or One Dance?
1: 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One Dance ain't good. Headlines.
0: Headlines is better. You do know the song, though, right?
1: Yes, I do know the song.
0: Good, good. I feel like everybody does now, especially those who might have not known it 15 years ago. It's been in the Spotify top 50 for like the past year. It's huge again.
1: I know. It's crazy.
0: And we haven't played any Drake since 2 hours ago, and we really should because his new album comes out in a week, Iceman.
1: That's cool. I can't wait.
0: Yeah, cool. Iceman. I see what you did there. What's your name? Where are you calling from?
1: My name's Gio. I'm calling from Onania.
0: Okay, Minnesota. Thanks for calling Live Line, Gio.

0: 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Here's the Live Line Big Three.
1: Well, isn't this appropriate? She was on the show an hour and a half ago from London. Oh, Sienna Spiro always makes me cry and die on this hill.

0: It's the most requested. 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It's all that. It's number one.
1: Just play it, man.
2: Die on This Hill was 3. Drop Dead was number 2. All these songs about death, kind of depressing. This one's only a minute and a half, though. We

98.7. Not too often we get to end the show with this song. It's like 5.5 minutes, but got a little extra time tonight. It's one of my personal favorites. Teaches you a lot about life. Because the lyrics, you get to the end of a journey, you can only begin again. You cut off the dead branches to make room for new growth. And we hope that's what you do as summer arrives in just a few weeks officially. A lot of places already warming up. Thanks to Sienna Spyro. She was great. Hope we have her back soon. Hope the great music continues to come. And my name is Mason. You can have anything you want in life if you surround yourself with good people, stay positive, work hard. And as we say at the end of every show, but it really is true, I live my life by it. Oh, next week we turn 6 years old.

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7: A freeze warning begins at 1 a.m. tomorrow morning and continues until 9 a.m. tomorrow. Lows level off around 27 tonight under clear skies, northerly winds around 5 miles per hour. Sunshine mixed with clouds at times tomorrow. Highs level off around 62. And that's your forecast. I'm weatherology meteorologist Paul Frombly. Get the latest weather updates online at MinnesotaDailyWeather.com. Right now, it's 36 degrees.
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0: 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The temp's just in the mid-20s overnight. The temperature's warming into the 60s and even 70s throughout the course of the week. Be in the know with the forecast, MinnesotaDailyWeather.com.
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8: A freeze warning begins at 1 a.m. tomorrow morning and continues until 9 a.m. tomorrow. Lows level off around 27 tonight under clear skies. Northerly winds around 5 miles per hour. Sunshine mixed with clouds at times tomorrow. Highs level off around 62. And that's your forecast. I'm weatherology meteorologist Paul Frombly. Get the latest weather updates online at MinnesotaDailyWeather.com. Right now, it's 36 degrees.
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0: Drop Dead from Olivia Rodrigo, Blake Powers here, and The Devil Wears Prada 2 is globally killing it at the box office. $300 million and counting. Now, Meryl Streep could have earned a lot more money and probably got it without a major fight, but she did accept a lower salary, and that lower salary has allowed her, Anne Hathaway, and Emily Blunt to receive the same. $12.5 million each. 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No wonder they get along so well. 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
14: A freeze warning begins at 1 a.m. tomorrow morning and continues until 9 a.m. tomorrow. Lows dip down to about 29 overnight under clear skies, winds out of the northeast, around 5 miles per hour. Highs level off around 62. Monday, partly cloudy skies. And that's your forecast. I'm weatherology meteorologist Paul Frombly. Get the latest weather updates online at minnesotadailyweather.com. Currently, it's 34 degrees.
13: 625.
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17: A freeze warning begins at 1 a.m. tomorrow morning and continues until 9 a.m. tomorrow. Lows dip down to about 29 overnight under clear skies. Winds out of the northeast around 5 miles per hour. Highs level off around 62 Monday, partly cloudy skies. And that's your forecast. I'm weatherology meteorologist Paul Frombly. Get the latest weather updates online at MinnesotaDailyWeather.com. Currently, it's 34 degrees.

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0: Taylor Swift's Elizabeth Taylor, and how about Matt Damon and Ben Affleck's movie, The Rip? I've seen it. I like it. It's inspired by a 2016 $20 million South Florida drug bust. It portrays Miami-Dade Sheriff officers Jonathan Santana and Jason Smith, and Santana says the movie has called people to accuse him of stealing money from that bust. Says he didn't. So they're suing Matt, Ben, and others involved with the making of the movie. Go figure. Teddy Swims Lose Control next.
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7: A freeze warning continues. Lows level off around 29 overnight under clear skies. Southeast winds around 5 miles per hour. Monday, highs around 62. Mainly cloudy skies Monday night. Chance for storms. Lows dip down to about 44. And that's your forecast. I'm weatherology meteorologist Paul Frombly. Get the latest weather updates online at MinnesotaDailyWeather.com. Right now, 32.

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We've been certified as the number one hit music station and the winner of this year's All Your Favorite Songs Award.

0: Hozier's Too Sweet. I'm Blake Powers, and my next artist is trying to get himself into a sweet spot when it comes to his career. He just signed with the United Talent Agency, UTA, for representation in film, television, and content creation. Yes, expanding his borders to expand his bank account. His name is Alex Warren. Fever Dream, next.
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14: A freeze warning continues. Lows level off around 29 overnight. Under clear skies, southeast winds around 5 miles per hour. Monday, highs around 62. Mainly cloudy skies, Monday night, chance for storms, lows dip down to about 44. And that's your forecast. I'm weatherology meteorologist Paul Frombly. Get the latest weather updates online at MinnesotaDailyWeather.com. Right now, 32.
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0: Need your love for One Republic. Blake is here, and Taylor Swift's attorneys say this lawsuit against her, claiming that her album The Life of a Showgirl is way too close to this cabaret act named Confessions of a Showgirl, is absurd and meritless. And the owner of this lawsuit is attempting to get the attention of Mrs. Swift's fandom for her own gain. The battle is on. Olivia Dean and Justin Bieber on the way.
1: The U.S. Treasury quietly released its official financial report for 2025. It appears by its own numbers, the U.S. government seems insolvent. It's reported that the Treasury shows about $6 trillion in assets and over $47 trillion in liabilities. Add it all up, and it looks like the U.S. owes more than $130 trillion it doesn't have. 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
18: A freeze warning continues. Clear skies overnight with lows around 28. Winds out of the southeast around 5 miles per hour. Partly cloudy Monday, 62. Chance for storms Monday night. Lows level off around 44, mainly cloudy. And that's your forecast. I'm weatherology meteorologist Paul Frombly. Get the latest weather updates online at MinnesotaDailyWeather.com. Right now, 32.

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0: 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My next group was so on point the other night in Mexico, speaking a little bit of Spanish. Yeah, and they're Korean. BTS is standing by.
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10: A freeze warning continues. Clear skies overnight with lows around 28. Winds out of the southeast around 5 miles per hour. Partly cloudy Monday, 62. Chance for storms Monday night. Lows level off around 44, mainly cloudy. And that's your forecast. I'm weatherology meteorologist Paul Frombly. Get the latest weather updates online at MinnesotaDailyWeather.com. Right now, 32.

0: we've thought about taking it down a notch because we're starting to make our competitors look bad. But nah, here's another hit. Today's biggest hits.
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0: Ella Langley, Choosing Texas. And remember ABC's Modern Family, which aired from 2009 to 2015? You know, Julie Bowen, who played Claire, and Ty Burrell, who played Phil, they're interested in doing a reboot. But as Ty has pointed out, getting 10 actors together could be difficult, and that would include Sofia Vergara, Ed O'Neill, Jesse Tyler Ferguson, and Eric Stonestreet. They've all been together previously and talked about it and expressed interest. Seems it might be in ABC's court. And being reboots are popular, it might work. Dua Lipa's on the way.
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12: A freeze warning remains in effect. Lows around 28 overnight under clear skies. Winds out of the southeast around 5 miles per hour. High of 63 Monday. A blend of clouds and sun. chance of thunderstorms. Monday night, lows around 44, mainly cloudy. And that's your forecast. I'm weatherology meteorologist Paul Frombly. Get the latest weather updates online at MinnesotaDailyWeather.com. Currently 32.

If you have summer on the brain, something to think about in less than 10 minutes. And right now, Dua Lipa's Houdini.

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We picked it out special just for you.

0: Bits and Boone, beautiful things, and it is to be wise with your career. And my next artist is wisely releasing music in other languages. He just released a Spanish version of his song, Risk It All, including a lyric video and 7-inch vinyl pre-order. On the romantic tour as I speak, Bruno Mars, next.
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18: A freeze warning remains in effect. Lows around 28 overnight under clear skies, winds out of the southeast around 5 miles per hour. High of 63 Monday, a blend of clouds and sun. Chance of thunderstorms Monday night, lows around 44, mainly cloudy. And that's your forecast. I'm weatherology meteorologist Paul Frombly. Get the latest weather updates online at MinnesotaDailyWeather.com. Currently 32.

0: That's Drop Dead from Olivia Rodrigo, and the box office is just banging with people wanting to watch The Devil Wears Prada 2. It's earned over 200 mil worldwide and counting. Blake Powers here, and Meryl Streep could have gotten more, but she took 12.5 million, which allowed Anne Hathaway and Emily Blunt to each earn 12.5 million. Plus, box office bonuses. And I'm hearing those could be upwards towards $20 million each. Those are good reasons to get along well, and they do. Coming up, I'll do some music from Somber. Also, Jonas Brothers with Sucker.
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11: A freeze warning remains in effect. Lows around 28 overnight under clear skies. Winds out of the southeast around 5 miles per hour. High of 63 Monday, a blend of clouds and sun. Chance of thunderstorms Monday night. Lows around 44, mainly cloudy. And that's your forecast. I'm weatherology meteorologist Paul Frombly. Get the latest weather updates online at minnesotadailyweather.com. Currently, it's 31 degrees.
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0: From Paul Russell's Little Boothang to Mr. Las Vegas. That's what I'm calling him now, and he just released a Spanish version of Risk It All. Bruno Mars, I Just Might, on the way.
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13: A freeze warning remains in effect. Lows around 28 overnight under clear skies. Winds out of the southeast around 5 miles per hour. High of 63 Monday. A blend of clouds and sun. Chance of thunderstorms Monday night. Lows around 44, mainly cloudy. And that's your forecast. I'm weatherology meteorologist Paul Frombly. Get the latest weather updates online at MinnesotaDailyWeather.com. Currently, it's 31 degrees.

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0: Ella Langley called Choosing Texas. And Bernie, with you, thank you for stopping by. Appreciate you doing so. It is a Monday. Comedian Greg Warren this morning gets us started talking about unchoosy moms choosing Jif peanut butter.
1: I ran a deal one time, Columbus, Ohio, 200 Kroger stores, 18-ounce Jif, 99 cents. 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It'll never happen again. Never, never. Even the bad moms bought Jif that week. Mama, this peanut butter tastes better. Don't get used to it, boy. I ain't giving up cigarettes and I ain't giving up Red Bull. So when it's gone, it's gone. That was an unchoosy mom. Like, I'm sure you've all seen an unchoosy mom at the grocery store, right? Like yelling at their kid or something. Like, choosy, I wasn't choosy when I met your daddy. I ain't about to start with no peanut butter. You better put that brand name peanut butter back on the shelf or I might choose to leave you in the parking lot like I did your brother. 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
16: Here's your weatherology forecast, brought to you by Ag Country. A freeze warning continues until 9 a.m. today. Sunshine mixed with clouds at times today, with daytime highs approaching 63. Winds out of the south, 5 to 10 miles per hour. And that's your forecast. I'm weatherology meteorologist Paul Frombly. Get the latest weather updates online at MinnesotaDailyWeather.com. Right now, 29.

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0: Espresso is on right there. It's Sabrina Carpenter and Bernie with you. Thank you for stopping by. Appreciate you being here. On a Monday, we'll do music in just a few minutes for BB Rexha. Also, the latest from BTS, Swim, is on the way.
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2: The Philadelphia 76ers hoped to extend their series with the Knicks on Sunday. Instead, the brooms were out. 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He's been the face of the franchise. But he's also failed to lead them to the Eastern Conference in 8 consecutive playoff trips. Coaches have changed. Teammates have changed. He's the one constant of that day.
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16: Here's your weatherology forecast, brought to you by Ag Country. A freeze warning continues until 9 a.m. today. Sunshine mixed with clouds at times today, with daytime highs approaching 63. Winds out of the south, 5 to 10 miles per hour. And that's your forecast. I'm weatherology meteorologist Paul Frombly. Get the latest weather updates online at MinnesotaDailyWeather.com. Right now, 29.

Morning Stretch here, Monday morning. Busy weekend. Graduation, fishing opener, Mother's Day. Bundle up as you head outside today. The heck is up with today? 25 was the overnight low. Yikes! Being in the 60s and 70s, though, for highs this week. I like that. We'll recap the fishing opener. We'll recap Mother's Day. Get you ready for the Gary Noble Memorial Walleye Tournament this weekend. That and much more here. It's the Morning Stretch. Get things going with Harry Styles and American Girls. It's the Morning Stretch. Happy Monday, everyone. We'll muddle through this together. It's your music, your station. 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

0: Your music, your station, Mix 103, Chapel Row, and Hot to Go. Morning stretch here, Monday morning. Hope you had a great fishing opener. Boy, was it windy on Saturday, wasn't it? That was a little more than a walleye chop. Big thank you to everyone who participated in our fishing opener coverage. Texted in to win our prizes, including that tackle box full of tackle from Northwoods Bait and Tackle, festival concert tickets, gift cards, and more. Thanks to Pepsi and I Bottling, Northwoods Bait, Safari Liquor, Bob Louth Ford, Stony Point Resort, Funkley Greenhouse, Bemidji Co-op Senex South, First National Bank of Bemidji, The Pet Zone, Grizzly Truss, Hills Country Greenhouse, First National Bank of Bagley and Fauston, Galley Furniture, Bemidji Liquor Stores, plus Coca-Cola Bottling in Bemidji. Hope you had a great weekend. A big thank you as well to our guides. Couldn't pull off fishing opener without them. Thanks to Chris Haley, Beef, Matt Newell, Bruce Jean. You want to go catch some fish this summer? Call up one of our fabulous fishing guides. They'll put you on fish, I guarantee it. Going to need a snowmobile suit if you're out on the water right now. Will it warm up this afternoon? We'll find out. First, time for news, the morning stretch. It's Mix 103.
1: Fox News, I'm CJ Papa. President Trump turning down the counteroffer from the Islamic Republic.
2: Today, Iran's foreign minister says that it is still serious about negotiations after President Trump rejected Tehran's recent response, writing this on Truth Social. I've just read the response from Iran's so-called representatives. I don't like it. Totally unacceptable.
1: That's Fox's Alex Hogan in Washington. 18 people were on the Hunt, a virus cruise ship arriving overnight at a medical facility in Omaha, Nebraska.
3: They're going to be quarantined and monitored as U.S. officials are expected to hold a press conference later today on the outbreak. We now know one American has tested positive for the disease. Another is showing symptoms. All as a French passenger has also now tested positive for the virus.
1: Fox's Todd Pyro, 17 Americans, one British national who lives here, are now at that facility, according to Nebraska Medicine. 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
0: 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More information and names of those involved have been released in the officer-involved shooting in Max, Minnesota, in Itasca County last week. Deputies from the Itasca County Sheriff's Office were called to a home on Davidson Road May 4th to arrest 18-year-old Elias Harper due to an outstanding warrant. When deputies found Harper, he resisted arrest, leading to a struggle, during which a deputy's firearm accidentally discharged, injuring the deputy, Michael Cowan, in the thigh. He was treated at Essentia Health and released the next day, expected to fully recover. Harper suffered minor injuries from the struggle, was later taken into custody. The Minnesota Bureau of Criminal Apprehension is investigating the incident, classifying it as a conflict case, not an officer-involved shooting. Body camera footage from deputies is still being reviewed. Beltrami County GOP meeting tonight at 6:30 at the Paul Bunyan Mall. Coffee and treats start at 6. Everyone is welcome to attend. More information, visit BeltramiGOP.net or call Doug Henry at 218-760-1624. 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
10: This is a Westwood One Sports Minute.
11: Well, it all paid off. The losing, that is, the Washington Wizards officially struck gold, taking the number one overall pick in the 2026 NBA draft, finally cashing in on their league-worst 17-win season. But if you're A.J. DeBonta, the likely number one overall pick, do you want to play there? I don't. I'm Drake Toll.
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27: With sunny to partly cloudy skies into the day today, highs about 63. South winds from 5 to 10.
1: For tonight, increasing clouds with a few showers and thunder showers around the area. Lows at 44. Isolated shower chance Tuesday. Otherwise, clouds and partial sun. Highs at 59. West winds 15 to 25 for tomorrow. And that's your forecast. I'm weatherology meteorologist Paul Trombley. Get the latest weather updates online at MinnesotaDailyWeather.com. Right now, 30.

0: 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Louis Tomlinson on the way for you. Monday forecast on the way for you. Thanks to Hills Country Greenhouse. We gave away a bunch of hanging baskets from Hills, part of our Mother's Day giveaway. Thanks to all of our Mother's Day sponsors, including Pepsi Nye Bottling, Stony Point Resort, Funkley Greenhouse, Northwoods Bait, Safari Liquor, Bemidji Co-op Senex South, Bob Louth Ford, First National Bank of Bemidji, The Pet Zone, Grizzly Truss, Hills Country Greenhouse, Galley Furniture, First National Bank of Bagley and Fauston, Bemidji Liquor Stores, and Coca-Cola Bottling in Bemidji. Hope all of our moms had a great Mother's Day yesterday. And again, thanks to Hills. We made a bunch of moms happy. You may want to be covering up those flowers, though. Cold this morning. Warm up into the 60s. Forecast on the way. It's the morning stretch. 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
8: With sunny to partly cloudy skies into the day today, highs about 63, south winds from 5 to 10. For tonight, increasing clouds with a few showers and thundershowers around the area, lows at 44. Isolated shower chance Tuesday, otherwise clouds and partial sun, highs at 59. West winds 15 to 25 for tomorrow. And that's your forecast. I'm weatherology meteorologist Paul Trombley. Get the latest weather updates online at MinnesotaDailyWeather.com. Right now, 30.

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0: 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Teddy Swims and your morning Pledge of Allegiance on the way for you. Gary Newell Memorial Walleye Tournament is this Saturday. 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Still time to get your team registered. Head to the Eagles Club. Have breakfast right now. Get signed up. Tournament this Saturday. There is a mandatory rules meeting this Thursday night at 6. Also do need to have at least one Eagles Club member on your boat. It's the Gary Newell Memorial Walleye Tournament this Saturday. Forecast in the morning stretch rolls on. 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
3: Blessings and shalom. This is Pastor Carmen Zaleski from Endless Blessings. We invite the Father God, His Son Jesus Christ, and the Holy Spirit. Amen. I heard very distinct words while praying about a message. The Lord wants to give His message for you. Every time I wish to pray about Minnesota, even though He told us specifically, pray for Minnesota, I cannot even count all the broadcasts from the Lord, pray for Minnesota these past years. Remember, first and foremost, we're praying for every single one of you, no matter who you are, where you are, and what you're doing. God loves every single one of you. Also, we pray prosperity, protection, direction, and health into this new year for you. Amen. The solid word the Lord gave was the exact words He sent out so many years ago, written and recorded in Revelation chapter 22, verse 11. He spoke it again, and it reads, "He who is unjust, let him be unjust still. He who's filthy, let him be filthy still. He who is righteous, let him be righteous still. He who is holy, let him be holy still. Blessed are those who do His commandments, that they may have the right to the tree of life and may enter through the gates into the city. But outside are the dogs and the sorcerers and the sexually immoral, murderers and idolaters, and whoever loves and practices a lie. Come, and let him who thirsts come. Whoever desires, let him take the water of life freely. May you prosper, be blessed, and always remember, God loves you."
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5: West sunny to partly cloudy skies into the day today. Highs about 63. South winds from 5 to 10. For tonight, increasing clouds with a few showers and thunder showers around the area. Lows at 44. Isolated shower chance Tuesday. Otherwise, clouds and partial sun. Highs at 59. West winds 15 to 25 for tomorrow. And that's your forecast. I'm weatherology meteorologist Paul Trombley. Get the latest weather updates online at MinnesotaDailyWeather.com. Right now, 30.
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3: It is Monday. 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
2: I flew up here to New York, and that's good news for me because my car sucks. I drive a 1984 Oldsmobile Cutlass Brougham, if you're scoring at home. I want to take my car on that show Pimp My Ride on MTV. For those of you over the age of 25, Pimp My Ride is a show where they take people with bad cars like mine, and they give them all this stuff that they don't need. Like, if I went on that show, I'd have very simple instructions. Like, I'd be like, hey, I don't need a hot tub or a water slide or a popcorn maker or an ice machine or a place to perform surgery in my Cutlass. Fix my reverse. That would be pretty pimp to me, yo. Was up. Seriously, not having to Fred Flintstone my car out of parking spots anymore would be pretty damn dope at this point in time. I have an Olympic strength left leg over here. And if you could get that Whitesnake tape out of there, I would really appreciate it. I've been going down the only road I've ever known for like 18 months now. I need to change it up. For those of you under the age of 25, Whitesnake was a band in the 80s. A couple of hits.

0: 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News on the way for you next. Wheel of Birthdays follows that. Phone them in, 444-1037. Birthdays brought to us by the Sugar Shack. Don't You Know Trivia follows that. Goofy questions. Trivia brought to us by Lake's Market and Lake's Liquor. Kara's forecast for a Monday. Will we have any more overnights of 25? That was a little ridiculous, Ma Nature. All that coming up here, it's the Morning Stretch. 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
1: Fox News. I'm Chris Foster. Oil prices are higher after President Trump rejects a counterproposal for peace with Iran.
2: Markets responding to pessimism over potential peace between the United States and Iran. President Trump yesterday said Iran's latest proposal was totally unacceptable. According to Iranian state media, Tehran's demanding compensation for war damage, and the Iranians say they should have sovereignty over the Strait of Hormuz.
1: Fox's Jonathan Savage. War Secretary Pete Hegseth says Arizona Senate Democrat Mark Kelly will be investigated for speaking on CBS Face the Nation about a classified briefing about weapons stockpiles and Iran.
3: We've expended a lot of munitions, and that means the American people are less safe.
1: Kelly, a retired Navy captain, responds. Secretary Hegseth spoke about the stockpiles himself during a public Senate hearing last week. 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
0: 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National Weather Service issued a red flag warning for parts of central and northeast Minnesota on Saturday. The warning affected Aiken, Carlton, Cass, Crow Wing, Pine, and St. Louis counties due to high risk of fire spreading rapidly. Residents still should use caution when burning in these areas and should check that recent fires are fully out. DNR will not issue burning permits for large burns and advises against campfires. Caution is urged during activities that can create sparks or heat near vegetation. Fire over the weekend east of Lake Bemidji State Park and New Bass Road Northeast was contained by DNR fire crews on Saturday night. No evacuations were ordered because of that fire, which started in a blowdown area from last June's storm. United Way of Bemidji will hold its second annual kids fishing tournament June 14th from 8 a.m. to noon. Open to youth ages newborn to 15 will take place on public lakes in Beltrami County with adult supervision. Participants will compete for the biggest fish in three categories, walleye, bass, and bluegill. More information at UnitedWayBemidji.org. These stories and more, MinnesotaDailyNews.com.
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11: Ah, the most optimistic fan base in the world. Of course you knew this would happen if you're a New York Knicks fan. The Knicks headed back to the Eastern Conference Finals for the second straight year, and they did it in historic fashion, buying an NBA record, tying 25 three-pointers. New York crushed the Sixers 144-114. I'm Drake Toll.
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19: With sunny to partly cloudy skies into the day today. Highs about 63. South winds from 5 to 10. For tonight, increasing clouds with a few showers and thundershowers around the area. Lows at 44. Isolated shower chance Tuesday. Otherwise, clouds and partial sun. Highs at 59. West winds 15 to 25 for tomorrow. And that's your forecast. I'm weatherology meteorologist Paul Trombley. Get the latest weather updates online at MinnesotaDailyWeather.com. Right now, 30.

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1: Good morning, Northern Minnesota. Look at that clear, blue, sunny sky. Just how we like to start our Mondays.
2: You like to start your Mondays with freeze warnings?
1: Oh, is there?
2: Yeah.
1: I wasn't paying attention to that part. Sorry. 7:37 now. Freeze warnings. Tonight? Or we started out?
2: It ends at 9.
1: Oh.
2: It was 25 last night.
1: Yeah. I figured.
2: That's dumb.
1: I heard the furnace go on again. I thought we were done with that.
3: Feel of birthday!
2: Pam Ferris, Harry Potter, 78 today. Tim Blake Nelson, Oh Brother Where Art Thou, 62. Austin O'Brien, Last Action Hero, 45 today. Jonathan Jackson, The New Dirty Dancing, 44. Madison Lintz from The Walking Dead, 27 today.
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13: With sunny to partly cloudy skies into the day today. Highs about 63. South winds from 5 to 10. For tonight, increasing clouds with a few showers and thundershowers around the area. Lows at 44. Isolated shower chance Tuesday. Otherwise, clouds and partial sun. Highs at 59. West winds 15 to 25 for tomorrow. And that's your forecast. I'm weatherology meteorologist Paul Trombley. Get the latest weather updates online at MinnesotaDailyWeather.com. Right now, 30.
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1: Oh, cool.
2: Four letters, third letter A. Itty bitty insect. Four letters. Third letter is an A. Itty bitty insect.
1: Think you know? Don't you know? 218-444-1037. Good morning. It's 744.
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0: Monday. Clear conditions across the Northland here this morning on your Monday morning commute. Temps in the lower to mid-30s. Say the freeze warning ends at 9?
1: Yeah.
0: Thank goodness. 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
1: Crossword puzzle week. Four letters. Third letter is an A. Mm-hmm. Itty bitty insect.
0: Morning stretch.
2: Good morning. Don't you know it's a gnat?
1: Good work.
0: Wow. That was quick.
2: I know my insects.
0: How about ticks? Have you seen any ticks?
2: Nope, not yet. I don't think it's going to be a bad season for them. We hope not anyways.
1: Well, it hasn't been warm enough yet.
0: Oh, yeah.
2: Yeah, true.
0: We've had four. Got the tick collars out and everything.
2: Oh, gosh. Oh, no. I know. They're around.
0: How was your fishing opener on Mother's Day?
2: It was great. We just ate lots of Domino's pizza. That's about it. Stuck close to home.
0: Oh, fun. Well, you have a good day back at work.
2: Thanks. You do. All right. Bye-bye.
0: Congratulations.
1: Tracy.
0: You got it. Gnat.
1: Indeed.
0: That's a funny one, huh? Yeah, I think we've like four ticks, I want to say, between the two dogs. So that's already
1: started.
0: Well,
1: I don't like it when it's 25, so.
0: Yeah. Well, you know, other than tomorrow, I was looking at the old forecast.
1: Well, actually, it's not a bad week.
0: Yeah. Start the old warm-up. Get done with the freeze warning. 73 Thursday, 76 Friday, 73 Saturday.
1: I'll take it.
0: We will take it. Check in with Kara. What's going on with that forecast we just talked about? Good morning. It's 7:50.
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0: crap.
1: Hey, it's Monday. Good morning, Kara.
2: Morning.
1: How was your weekend?
2: It was pretty good. How was
1: yours? It was good. It was good.
2: Good.
1: Birthday parties, fishing opener, Mother's Day. It was busy.
2: Yeah.
1: Yeah.
2: That's for sure.
1: Which and then the next thing you know, the weekend's over.
2: Right. You blink and it's gone.
1: It was a little chilly.
2: Yeah, still a little chilly this morning.
1: Freeze advisory is over in 1 hour.
2: Mm-hmm.
3: Can we make a rule? In May, we don't need to put wind chill on the weather page.
1: Oh, yeah, wow. 29.
3: Oof.
1: Got a lot of warming up to do. I'm going to hit 63.
2: Yeah. Yeah, it's going to be warming up very fast. I mean, we have a lot of sunshine, so that's going to be helping. Average is 66.
1: Hmm.
2: Hitting 64. So that's good. South winds. We do have some rain possible tonight. Not the best chances, but some chance.
1: Huh.
2: Late tonight, around 10 o'clock. We'll dip down to 44, which is up still above average. See a little bit of rain early Tuesday, sunny 59, so we backtrack a little bit, and then we're partly cloudy into Tuesday night. We'll dip down to 39, and then we're back to 66 and sunny on Wednesday.
1: Hmm.
2: Sunny and 74 Thursday, south winds gusting to 35, some rain again possible Thursday night. A little bit of rain Friday, high of 76, and scattered showers throughout the weekend, 73 Sunday or Saturday and 72 on Sunday.
1: Hmm.
2: So there you go. Pretty, pretty nice and warm.
1: That's good weather right there.
2: We'll take her.
1: And we need rain.
2: We do. It's not going to be probably the most rain. Let me check what the projected is. Precip map. Yeah, probably not the most rain, but I would say in total we could end up with an inch by the end of the week with all these little chances.
1: Tomorrow, Thursday, Friday, Saturday?
2: Yes. So hopefully.
3: I'm exaggerating here, but you could dump an inch of rain right now and I bet you'd all be soaked in 2 hours.
2: Yeah. I don't doubt it.
1: It's weird how once you see the temps beyond 70, you're okay with other types of weather. It's like, oh, well, it'll be 73 that day. Doesn't really matter if it rains. Tomorrow's the only, which one of these is not like the other?
2: Yeah, tomorrow is just a little bit of a...
1: Is it because of the rain?
2: Outlier. Yeah.
1: Because we have Gary Newell Memorial Walleye Fishing Tournament on Saturday. Also, the Roth RV Bemidji Speedway Car Show on Saturday. Those, I don't know if you guys know, those are outside events.
2: Hmm.
1: Yeah.
3: Can fish indoors?
1: Well, they're...
3: Stock your bathtub.
1: Yeah.
2: Yeah.
3: It's a pretty short cast.
2: Maybe not legally.
1: I think all the fish will be caught this weekend. They can get those shiners.
3: I would not have wanted to have been on a boat on Saturday.
1: There were people out catching and stuff.
2: Yeah.
1: I think it's therapy for some folks. Doesn't matter whether they catch a fish or not. Out there, wet the line, boat's out. You can smell.
2: Just being out.
1: There's something to, you know, Saturday morning, spring air with a hint of mixed gas, you know?
2: Right.
1: Comforting.
2: Yeah. I love early morning, just calm. It's always really nice.
1: Mm-hmm.
3: That was not the case on Saturday.
1: Yeah, can you imagine sticking your hand in the minnow bucket on Saturday? Getting that minnow. Hands into freezing. So we should see a lot more growth in our neck of the woods, huh? This week?
2: Yeah, hopefully. Yeah. Once we get those rain chances cooking.
3: I have one tree in my front yard. It still has zero buds on it.
1: Really? Jones, the lilac tree is getting better and better every day. Lilac bush, I mean. It's not a tree, it's a bush.
3: With my allergies, I pay zero attention to them.
1: I just pull up to it at least once a day and look at it. So, what does it take, like a week? 2 weeks?
2: What? Oh, to bloom?
1: Lilacs, yeah.
3: Once they start, you got 2.5 hours to look at them.
1: Right. That's where you'll see the bees right away, right? Pollinating. I think they're the first. How is the allergy thing this week? I imagine it's going to be not good.
2: Yeah, I would say with that warmth and the rain and I don't know. Might be a little tough some days.
3: The scale goes to 12. High is considered to be 9.7 and above.
1: Yeah.
3: We are above all week.
1: I knew it. Get out the Zyrtec.
3: 10.9 today, 11.1 tomorrow, 10.7 on Wednesday, 9.7 on Thursday, and 10.6 on Friday. That is a bad week.
1: What's a guy do?
3: Take more Benadryl.
1: Zyrtec. I think that. That seems to not make me all.
3: I take a Zyrtec and 2 Benadryl first thing every morning. Every day of the year.
1: Wow. Well, at least it'll be good fishing this weekend.
2: True.
1: And it'll be nice and warm so people will be outside.
2: Oh, yeah.
1: I anticipate a week from today there will be a lot of sore backs and stuff from raking and picking up the yard.
2: Yeah, getting out there. Getting out there.
1: Did you do anything for Mother's Day?
2: Yeah, we just hung out and went for a walk. Very nice. Very, very nice. Nothing too crazy.
1: We ate steak.
2: Oh, this is like the third time steak has been brought up today, and I really want it.
1: Right?
3: It's a great thing about America. You can have it.
1: Pretty much any time you want it.
2: Yeah. I have yet to go. I have yet to have some this year. Other than like in like a taco or whatever. It's been a while since I've had like an actual
1: steak. Where you gotta cut it. Mm. Get the old steak knife out.
2: Mm-hmm.
1: Cut around the fat.
3: See the look I just gave him. Cut around it.
1: You gotta eat that.
2: Flavorful.
3: I would say at least once a week I have a steak.
1: Yeah?
2: Dang.
3: More often than not, it's twice.
1: Oh.
3: And yesterday I decided I was going to smoke chicken.
1: Oh.
2: Ooh.
3: And I did not think of starting the smoker or thinking about dinner until 5:30.
2: Oh, no.
1: And you smoked it?
3: Yeah.
1: When you ate at 9? 10?
3: 8.
1: Oh.
3: Still daylight at 8 now.
1: Sure.
3: We're good.
1: I think it was at like 9 o'clock last night.
3: I said, oh, I should have maybe done this hours ago.
1: Yeah, you had all day.
3: I had other stuff going on.
1: We had smoked chicken and steak for tacos Saturday night. Jill's birthday party.

0: Yeah.
1: There's certain, you know, like, as northern Minnesotans get to experience certain things in the spring leading into summer, gives you comfort. Gives you ease. You're like, oh, it's coming.
2: I'm not even sure the solo stove could have handled a smokeless bonfire this weekend.
1: Hey, boy, the wind, Kepper, pretty good. Looking forward to more bonfires.
0: Oh, yeah.
1: So we need a little more rain. So we had the fire. Did you hear about that, Schultz?
2: I did.
1: How'd that start?
2: Someone looked at a dried out twig and it ignited.
1: Boom, there it was. What are you doing here on this Monday?
0: Grocery shopping.
1: Oh,
2: go buy a steak.
1: Yeah, get a steak today.
0: I should, honestly. I'm so hungry.
1: You have a good Monday.
0: You too.
1: Good morning. It is 8:06.
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1: Northern Minnesota on a Monday. Not too bad. 8:09 now. Clear and sunny. Temps in the, mid to upper 30s. It is going to warm up quickly today. 64? Oops. Just talked about it.
2: I'll go 65.
1: Oh, yeah. 63, she said. 64. Down to the last 50 minutes of the freeze warning.
2: Shouldn't have to discuss that on the 11th of May.

0: No. But it does start getting busy. I mean, so this weekend, Gary Newell Memorial Walleye Tournament Saturday. Car show on Saturday. And then, you know what next weekend is? Memorial weekend. It's going by quick. And it should be warmer by then. It's always a 50-50 deal, Memorial weekend.
1: We would hope.
0: But as they would say, it's a little, it's early this year. So,
1: don't know if I would be planting Memorial weekend yet.
0: Yeah, that's a...
1: We just had a freeze warning right now.
0: Yeah. Mm-hmm. That's just a couple weeks away. That means graduations. Gotta get on her. Time for news. Good morning. It's 8:11.

0: Fox News. I'm CJ Papa. 17 Americans, one British national on the hunt of virus. Cruise ship are now in Omaha, Nebraska.
1: Two of them traveled in the plane's biocontainment unit. The passengers will be transported to the National Quarantine Unit at the University of Nebraska Medical Center, and each individual will undergo clinical assessments. They will receive care based on their conditions. That's according to the Department of Health and Human Services.
0: Fox's Alex Hogan, a French traveler and American, have tested positive for the virus. Another American has mild symptoms. Press conference set for 10 a.m. Eastern. A key U.S. ally bashed by President Trump now sending help to fully reopen the Strait of Hormuz.
2: Britain's Navy says it's sending a Type 45 destroyer HMS Dragon to the Middle East. It's likely still in the Eastern Mediterranean.
0: Fox's Lucas Thompson in Dubai. Oil prices are up this morning. America's

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5: Here's the latest from MinnesotaDailyNews.com. Bemidji State University held its commencement ceremonies for the graduating class of 2026 last Friday at the Sanford Center. The Centerman College of Creativity, Enterprise, and Place had its ceremony at 10 a.m., followed by the College of Sciences and Health at 1 p.m. Meadow Karp, a student speaker for the Centerman College, emphasized the importance of reflecting on personal experiences and encouraged graduates to take up space, noting that they earned their place there. Elise Munson, representing the College of Sciences and Health, spoke about the value of curiosity and taking on challenges, which help shape one's character. BSU President John Hoffman asked graduates to think about their legacy and the positive impact that they can have. He highlighted a significant $8.1 million gift to the university's college and urged students to respect the land's legacy. Class included 96 graduate degrees, 706 Bachelor of Science degrees, 97 Bachelor of Arts degrees, 41 Bachelor of Applied Science degrees, 6 Bachelor of Music degrees, and 5 Bachelor of Fine Arts degrees. Also 22 associate degrees given out last Friday. These stories and more, MinnesotaDailyNews.com.
6: Timberwolves were in action again last night. Game 4 of their Western Conference semifinal series with the San Antonio Spurs. Victor Wembanyama, San Antonio's best player. He's, I don't know, 12 and a half feet tall. First quarter. Little tie-up. He's got two Timberwolves around him, both grabbing for the ball. Whistle blows. He turns around, looks behind him, and then just elbows. I don't remember if it was Julius Randle or Naz Reid. Right in the throat.
7: Wow.
6: Flagrant 2, ejected from the game. As a Timberwolves fan, he would be like, ah. Should win this game easily now with Wemby in the locker room. No, it was a struggle to the end. Timberwolves did win, though. 114-109. Series tied 2 games apiece. Heads back to San Antonio then. Tomorrow at 7 o'clock. Wild back in action at home against Colorado Avalanche. Wild won over the weekend. Still down in the series 2 games to 1. Game 4 set for 7 o'clock tonight. Then back to Colorado for Game 5. Wednesday, back to Minnesota on Friday for Game 6. The Twins have had the worst record in Major League Baseball for about the last 3 weeks.
7: Yeah.
6: They actually won a few games over the weekend.
7: Huh.
6: Won yesterday 5-4, now 18-23 on the year. I don't think anybody in the American League Central is going to run away with this. Kansas City's in a rebuild. Twins are in a rebuild, but still. Just beat each other. Twins off today. We'll host the Marlins tomorrow. That is sports.
8: Well done and extremely rare. 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
6: Not having it.
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3: Monday. Clear and sunny right now. 8:24. Temps mid to upper 30s. Looking for 63, 64 today. I guess that'll be a nice change, but... And we're a half hour away from the frost warning, or freeze warning, right? Expiring. Yeah. 63 today. Yeah. Good day to go for a walk.
4: Take some Benadryl.
3: Yeah, that's going to be a problem here this week. But then after tomorrow, upper 60s, lower 70s, maybe mid 70s by Friday. So perhaps some favorable May-like weather. The wind, how is that? I guess that's what I was wondering about today. 8 to 15.
4: It'll seem calm compared to Saturday.
3: No kidding. Boy, it was just a blowing, wasn't it? A bit too much. Let's see. Thursday will be the Midge Eagles Area 351 Gary Newell Memorial Walleye Tournament. That's the rules meeting Thursday night, 6. And then the tournament is Saturday at 7. We'll be at Roth RV for the Roth RV Bemidji Speedway Car Show Saturday morning. Looking forward to that. Nothing better than spring air and racing fuel. Can't wait. Things will get a lot better by then. Weather will start cooperating.
4: On Saturday from 7:15 in the morning.
3: Yeah.
4: This past Saturday.
3: Yeah.
4: Until 6:30 at night. Wind gusts over 20. Highest wind gust on Saturday was 35 miles an hour.
3: Wow.
4: I wonder it wasn't so pleasant out there.
3: I guess that explains everything. News from the Weird Wire coming up. Good morning. It's 8:28.
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14: West sunny to partly cloudy skies into the day today. Highs about 63. South winds from 5 to 10. For tonight, increasing clouds with a few showers and thundershowers around the area. Lows at 44. Isolated shower chance Tuesday. Otherwise, clouds and partial sun. Highs at 59. West winds 15 to 25 for tomorrow. And that's your forecast. I'm weatherology meteorologist Paul Trombley. Get the latest weather updates online at MinnesotaDailyWeather.com. Right now, 35.

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3: Hello, Monday. I like that sunshine. It's looking good here today. 8:35. Cleared sunny. Temps in the mid to upper 30s. We're looking for a high of 63, 64 today. Might as well round a 65, huh?
4: Works for me.
3: It's not much of a stretch. Freeze warning. Right, freeze. Over here, 9. Well, that's a good thing. Hopefully be done with all the freezing stuff here.
4: Shouldn't have frost warnings this time of year, much less a freeze warning.
3: Right. Just a couple weekends away from Memorial Day, for crying out loud. 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Tomorrow, Bemidji Chamber After Hours at the Eagles Club, plus Bar Bingo. Wednesday night karaoke, Thursday night Bar Bingo, Friday night meal, karaoke in the front bar. Thursday night is the Gary Newell Memorial Walleye Tournament rules meeting. It'll be your last shot to get signed up for the tournament. You can do it there when you show up at 6. Saturday, tournament starts at 7, awards at 5 p.m. for the Gary Newell Memorial Walleye Tournament. That's coming up here this weekend. We'll see you at the club.
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3: News from the Weird Wire. Bees, trees, and bear claws.
4: I'm guessing they're not talking about the pastry.
3: Kind of. ABC station WPVI reports a colony of bees found living in a Philadelphia sewer. And you think about it, if you don't want to be bugged, right? Nobody bothering with the bees.
4: That would be the place to go.
3: You tell that one bee that his job was to go find a new place. Got back to the queen. I got this great place. Kind of stinky. It's kind of weird.
4: Do bees have nostrils?
3: I don't know. Can they smell? They must. I don't know. That's a good thing to Google. It's kind of weird, Berman says. He's the, the residents first tried contacting the city before turning to a local beekeeper, Mark Berman. He said it's kind of weird. Bees living in a sewer, which he'd never seen before. Berman has since set up a trap that's designed for the bees to fly out on their own. Well, then, is it a trap? That's where I was a little confused. I got this deal where I put them in there and then they just fly out on their own. It's extremely difficult for them to re-enter that funnel, Berman explains. Without the food sources coming in, the queen slows down her egg laying. The bees will come out and take up residence in the trap box. I guess meant by that is that they continue to do bee work, busy bee, you know, while they move them.
4: What are you pollinating down there?
3: Well, what's, why can't they stay in the sewer?
4: Well, imagine you're the sewer worker.
3: Oh, true. I guess that's a problem.
4: So according to my friend, Mr. Google.
3: Yeah.
4: Bees have incredibly keen senses of smell. Roughly 100 times more sensitive than humans and even 50 times better than dogs.
3: Wow!
4: They use their antennae to detect pheromones for communication, recognize hive mates, and find flowers for nectar. They can smell that up to 5 kilometers away.
3: Phew! Well, they get a whiff of that.
4: Well, that's just a dumb bee.
3: I got their other hives were messed with, bears, people. Just got tired of it.
4: Let's go in the sewer.
3: Where do people not go?
4: Ugh.
3: Well, kind of go.
5: Get it?
4: Well, yuck.
3: Wow. This story is crazy. ABC affiliate WXYZ, that's true, reports that Martin Ender reached an agreement with buyers of the property which had belonged to his late sister. The day before it closed. I can't believe how bad it was. You know what happened? A tree fell on the house. He thought it was just the awning, but it's way beyond the awning. Fortunately, the house was vacant at the time of the accident. So, I don't know, it's kind of a sign. Buy this house day before you move in. Crushed by a tree. That is crazy.
4: Imagine that call to your insurance agent. Yeah, you know that house that I just closed on and we were just setting up the escrow for the homeowner's insurance and all that other stuff? Yeah. Tree just fell on. Yeah.
3: You need to go over there and cover.
4: What are the odds?
3: Well, you know, and it's quite a process to buy a home, right?
4: Yeah.
3: And if you're buying one, that means you probably have, you know, been working at it. You finally get it done. Can you imagine the guy calling you the next day? Or did you find out on your own? Hey, let's drive by our house. Our new house.
4: Why is there a new sunroof?
3: What happened to that tree? Isn't there a big tree by it? This is right house? That's our house with a tree on it. I'm sure it'll all work out. We just went through that last summer. Lots of homes have worked out. And finally, a bear claw is a type of pastry and also what a bear used to, in an attempt to break into a bakery. Olga's Yodel Cinnamon Rolls in Tennessee shared footage of a bear trying to enter the shop by clawing at the door. Naturally, she posted to Facebook to get this taken care of. Public service announcement. If you are a bear, don't act like this bear, reads the video accompanying Facebook post. Have proper bear etiquette and don't try to break into my store. If you see this bear on the street, tell him to stop acting foolishly.
4: Is this their first encounter with a bear?
3: And and posting on Facebook?
4: I don't know too many bears that are checking their Facebook feed while in hibernation.
3: Well, they must be a little warmer there, obviously. It's down south, so bears are out rolling around. Well, he probably smelled.
4: Hungry for some sweets.
3: Yeah, he was like, I don't care if you don't have a bear claw. Just any donut will do. So, well, she had the footage. I don't know if a security alarm went off. And
4: why are there scratches all over the door jamb? That was just a bear.
3: Bear claws. Literally. Home of the bear claw. Olga's Yodel Cinnamon Rolls. Am I saying that right?
4: I don't know. Sure.
3: I bet they're pretty good cinnamon rolls. Is that, you think that's all she does, cinnamon rolls? Which would be okay.
4: It's probably not a good way to survive in business.
3: I have mastered cinnamon rolls so much that bears even want them. Think it's a cinnamon? Can't beat that. Bees, trees, and bears. That's news from the Weird Wire. Good morning, it's 8:45.
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7: Well, now we have a dogfight. The Spurs, a chaotic 114-109 loss in Game 4, leveling the series with the Minnesota Timberwolves at two games apiece, and the game turned early in the second quarter when Victor Wembanyama was hit with a shocking ejection following an elbow to the neck of Naz Reid. Oh, we got a good one. I'm Drake Toll.
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17: With sunny to partly cloudy skies into the day today, highs about 63, south winds from 5 to 10. For tonight, increasing clouds with a few showers and thundershowers around the area, lows at 44. Isolated shower chance Tuesday, otherwise clouds and partial sun, highs at 59. West winds 15 to 25 for tomorrow. And that's your forecast. I'm weatherology meteorologist Paul Trombley. Get the latest weather updates online at MinnesotaDailyWeather.com. Right now, 35.

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6: One of my favorite things about slanders against Donald Trump is to be like, oh, his daddy gave him a lot of money. How many people do you know who have rich parents who contribute absolutely positively nothing to the world? And the God's honest truth is a lot of them. The fact that Trump had money, didn't need to work this hard to be that much more successful than his father, to ultimately become president of the United States, speaks to a level of self-motivation that he probably would have had if he grew up poor. Okay, regardless, we can't quantify that because he didn't. But the reality is, if most people have enough money to never work a day in their life, and it was given to them, they never work a day in their life. Most of the people who have created enough money to never work a day in their life never stop working.
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8: 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Wemby cost his team in Game 4. We'll see if he gets suspended for Game 5. I'm Nick Costa.
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13: A mix of clouds and sun today, with daytime highs approaching 63. Winds out of the south, 8 to 15 miles per hour. Mainly cloudy skies expected. Tonight, slight chance of thunderstorms. Lows dip down to about 44. Partly cloudy tomorrow. Slight chance of rain showers. High temperatures reach up to 59. And that's your forecast. I'm weatherology meteorologist Kara Foster. Get the latest weather updates online at MinnesotaDailyWeather.com. Currently, it's 40 degrees.
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1: 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Red flag warnings issued for much of the weekend across much of the state. Details on that, the United Way Kids Fishing Tournament, and how many grads walked down the Sanford Center aisle on Friday, BSU and NTC. 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
2: 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Slated to work behind a top-half offensive line, he will flourish. 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
12: A mix of clouds and sun today, with daytime highs approaching 63. Winds out of the south, 8 to 15 miles per hour. Mainly cloudy skies expected. Tonight, slight chance of thunderstorms. Lows dip down to about 44. Partly cloudy. Tomorrow, slight chance of rain showers. High temperatures reach up to 59. And that's your forecast. I'm weatherology meteorologist Kara Foster. Get the latest weather updates online at MinnesotaDailyWeather.com. Currently, it's 40 degrees.
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6: A mix of clouds and sun today with daytime highs approaching 63. Winds out of the south, 8 to 15 miles per hour. Mainly cloudy skies expected. Tonight, slight chance of thunderstorms. Lows dip down to about 44. Partly cloudy tomorrow. Slight chance of rain showers. High temperatures reach up to 59. And that's your forecast. I'm weatherology meteorologist Kara Foster. Get the latest weather updates online at MinnesotaDailyWeather.com. Currently, it's 40 degrees.

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0: 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Big thank you to everyone who participated in our 30th annual walleye opener coverage this weekend. 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And a big thank you to all of our guides. You want to catch fish this summer? Call Chris Haley, Beef, Matt Newell, Bruce Jean. They'll put you onto some fish, I promise. The opener is done. A summer of fishing, though, in store. What's the forecast for today? We'll find that out next. 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
11: High temperatures reach up to 63 today under partly cloudy skies. Winds out of the south, 8 to 15 miles per hour. Mainly cloudy skies expected tonight. Slight chance of thunderstorms. Lows level off around 44. Slight chance for showers tomorrow. Highs around 59. Partly cloudy skies. That's your forecast. I'm weatherology meteorologist Paul Trombley. Get the latest weather updates online at MinnesotaDailyWeather.com. 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

0: 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The temp's just in the mid-20s overnight. The temperature's warming into the 60s and even 70s throughout the course of the week. Be in the know with the forecast, MinnesotaDailyWeather.com.
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7: High temperatures reach up to 63 today under partly cloudy skies. Winds out of the south, 8 to 15 miles per hour. Mainly cloudy skies expected tonight. Slight chance of thunderstorms. Lows level off around 44. Slight chance for showers tomorrow. Highs around 59. Partly cloudy skies. That's your forecast. I'm weatherology meteorologist Paul Trombley. Get the latest weather updates online at MinnesotaDailyWeather.com. Currently 44.
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0: 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It's going to do it for this part of you and I. John Tesh is in next, Intelligence for Your Life. 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
13: High temperatures reach up to 63 today under partly cloudy skies. Winds out of the south, 8 to 15 miles per hour. Mainly cloudy skies expected tonight. Slight chance of thunderstorms. Lows level off around 44. Slight chance for showers tomorrow. Highs around 59. Partly cloudy skies. That's your forecast. I'm weatherology meteorologist Paul Trombley. Get the latest weather updates online at MinnesotaDailyWeather.com. Currently 44.
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2: So, Gib, we talk a lot on the program about the power of awe, as in A-W-E, and how it can cure anxiety, it can cure depression. The reason I bring this up is because you were on vacation with your family, mm-hmm. and you sent me some texts that were very powerful texts.
3: Yes.
2: And also some photos, and you were saying, you can't, where were you? Were you in Zion National Park?
3: Zion National Park, and it was overwhelming to see the rock walls. It's one long canyon, yeah, with these hikes that go off either side, and it feels like you're in a cathedral built by God himself. It is unbelievable. And the mood altering effect of being in awe of these, you know, of these giant rock faces and this, you know, these beautiful rock formations, for me, it had the most amazing, amazing effect on my mood and my family's mood. We just had a great time.
2: Well, yeah, speaking of family, you have your kids are 13, 11, and
3: 8.
2: Did it have that effect, or were they just going through the motions?
3: No,
2: that's pretty young.
3: It had that effect on them. Like they would just exhaust themselves hiking and taking in the scenery, and then at the end of the day, they would just pass out. They were so exhausted and happy, and you know, they still fight. They're still kids. They're still
2: right.
3: You know,
2: yeah,
3: they're still mean to each other. But it was fantastic to get to see the look on their
2: faces. And what about sharing it with the family?
3: I mean,
2: especially your wife. Yeah,
3: that's what life is about.
2: Yeah,
3: that's for me. That's what life is about. So I feel like that was the most. That was the most incredible experience.
2: Yeah. The power of experiencing and understanding and appreciating awe.
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15: 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That's Lazy Jack's in Bemidji.
16: High temperatures reach up to 63 today under partly cloudy skies. Winds out of the south, 8 to 15 miles per hour. Mainly cloudy skies expected tonight. Slight chance of thunderstorms. Lows level off around 44. Slight chance for showers tomorrow. Highs around 59. Partly cloudy skies. That's your forecast. I'm weatherology meteorologist Paul Trombley. Get the latest weather updates online at MinnesotaDailyWeather.com. Right now, 48.
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0: Hey, it's John Tesh on The Mix. From our pet intelligence files, does your dog have a favorite toy? And no matter how many new toys you tempt her with, all she wants is that chewed up raggedy old one. There's a reason for this. Researchers from the University of Bristol looked into the types of toys dogs like best and which ones they get tired of quickly. What the researchers found was that dogs like toys with the shortest lifespan, meaning toys that they can tear apart in a few hours or even minutes. That's because dogs think of their toys in the same way that a wolf thinks of its prey. They want it to react when they engage with it. So if a wolf caught a squirrel, the squirrel would squeal when it was bitten, and the wolf would tear it apart with its teeth. Sorry. That's why our dogs like toys that squeak, because they mimic how prey reacts. And squeaky toys that are soft and pliable, like an animal's body, trigger a hunter instinct in dogs, which is why dogs become so fixated on them. Now, it doesn't mean your dog won't enjoy a more durable toy or one that doesn't squeak, but you may have to help them enjoy it, play fetch with that one or tug of war, to help engage your dog and make them feel like they're interacting with it more. That's your pet intelligence.
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15: High temperatures reach up to 63 today under partly cloudy skies. Winds out of the south, 8 to 15 miles per hour. Mainly cloudy skies expected tonight. Slight chance of thunderstorms. Lows level off around 44. Slight chance for showers tomorrow. Highs around 59. Partly cloudy skies. That's your forecast. I'm weatherology meteorologist Paul Trombley. Get the latest weather updates online at MinnesotaDailyWeather.com. Right now, 48.

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1: Quick update from our friend, dermatologist Dr. Mitchell Goldman. He says, hey, check out your neck. If it's bothering you, if it's looking 10 years older than your face, remember, your smartphone addiction could be to blame. Dr. Goldman says, constantly lowering your head to look at your phone will cause the skin on your neck to sag, and horizontal lines will also form. That's because the skin on the neck is thinner than on other parts of the body. It also has relatively few oil glands, unlike the face. Put it all together, your neck will become as wrinkly as a turtle. So to prevent premature neck wrinkles, moisturize it daily, wear sunscreen, hold your phone at eye level.
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20: High temperatures reach up to 63 today under partly cloudy skies. Winds out of the south, 8 to 15 miles per hour. Mainly cloudy skies expected tonight. Slight chance of thunderstorms. Lows level off around 44. Slight chance for showers tomorrow. Highs around 59. Partly cloudy skies. That's your forecast. I'm weatherology meteorologist Paul Trombley. Get the latest weather updates online at MinnesotaDailyWeather.com. Right now, 48.
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1: Now, I don't have any of this stuff here yet, Gib, here in the studio, but I'm going to get some. It's a sleep hack. You stir nutmeg powder into warm milk or tea before bed. Okay. I always have a hard time going to sleep. I was just thinking about our radio show. Yeah. According to the Journal of Ethnopharmacology, nutmeg has natural compounds that have sedative effects. It can help you drift off faster and sleep longer. And nutmeg helps with light sleep and deep sleep, which is the most restorative. You just need a teaspoon in your warm milk or nighttime tea. What does nutmeg taste like?
2: Like Christmas.
1: Oh, yeah. Okay.
2: We mostly have nutmeg in our...
1: So maybe it's in the eggnog? Or?
2: It's in the eggnog. So, yeah, nutmeg is in... It's the umami taste in the eggnog. So you got the cream, the brandy, the cinnamon, and then the nutmeg that adds a little punch to it. So it'll just make it kind of taste like a Christmas spice without the cinnamon. And you could add a little bit of cinnamon in there, too, if you want. But add that, and then you have deep sleep. It's got to be hard to find nutmeg not in November and December. That's the only thing.
1: I got you. I'll stock up.
2: There you go.
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3: Fox News, I'm CJ Papa. Officials describing the conditions of the more than a dozen passengers flown to a Nebraska facility overnight after the deadly Hanta virus outbreak on a cruise ship.
4: They are doing well, actually. They are currently do not have any symptoms and have a good appetite, although they're very tired, understandably, but it's been a really long journey for these folks.
3: That's Dr. Angela Hewitt. So there could be a new move in President Trump's Iran playbook.
5: President Trump just spoke to Fox News' John Roberts a moment ago. He says he is now considering renewing Project Freedom, but he says this time around, the U.S. guiding ships through the Strait of Hormuz would be just one small piece of what would be a larger military operation.
3: That is Fox's Jillian Turner reporting. 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
13: 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National Weather Service issued a red flag warning for parts of central and northeast Minnesota on Saturday. The warning affected Aiken, Carlton, Cass, Crowing, Pine, and St. Louis counties due to high risk of fire spreading rapidly. Residents still should use caution when burning in these areas and should check that recent fires are fully out. DNR will not issue burning permits for large burns and advises against campfires. Caution is urged during activities that can create sparks or heat near vegetation. Fire over the weekend east of Lake Bemidji State Park and New Bass Road Northeast was contained by DNR fire crews on Saturday night. No evacuations were ordered because of that fire, which started in a blowdown area from last June's storm. United Way of Bemidji will hold its second annual kids fishing tournament June 14th from 8 a.m. to noon. Open to youth ages newborn to 15 will take place on public lakes in Beltrami County with adult supervision. Participants will compete for the biggest fish in 3 categories, walleye, bass, and bluegill. More information at UnitedWayBemidji.org. These stories and more, MinnesotaDailyNews.com.
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1: Partly cloudy skies this afternoon with a high of 63. South winds 8 to 15 miles per hour. Slight chance for storms tonight. Lows level off around 44. Mainly cloudy skies. A blend of clouds and sun tomorrow. Slight chance for showers. High temperatures reach up to 59. That's your forecast. I'm weatherology meteorologist Paul Trombley. Get the latest weather updates online at MinnesotaDailyWeather.com. Right now, 51.

0: Hey, it's John Tesh on The Mix. Did you know that 40% of couples save their most important conversations for the car? That's according to British insurance researchers. The reason? There are fewer distractions. Nobody can just walk out of the room or throw themselves in the car, hopefully. Plus, it's less intimidating to sit side by side to have a serious discussion because you don't have to look into each other's eyes. Now, discuss this. Let me know how it goes.
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6: Senate Majority Leader John Thune, much like his mentor and predecessor, Senator Mitch McConnell, is a creature of that austere and august upper body of Congress who has completely forgotten his duty to Republican voters. It's simple math. The Senate issue that the GOP electorate cares most about is passing the Save America Act with its voter ID requirements and other election security measures, even if it means blowing up the filibuster. But GOP leadership insists that ending the 60-vote threshold and pushing this hyper-popular legislation through is simply impossible. Thune's dilemma is whether his duty in this situation is to the institution of the Senate or to the 95% of Republican voters shouting from the mountaintop to just pass the bill. If you can't do that, then somebody else needs to step in who can.
2: For more commentary like this, go to foxnewspodcast.com.
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17: Partly cloudy skies this afternoon with a high of 63. South winds 8 to 15 miles per hour. Slight chance for storms tonight. Lows level off around 44. Mainly cloudy skies. A blend of clouds and sun tomorrow. Slight chance for showers. High temperatures reach up to 59. That's your forecast. I'm weatherology meteorologist Paul Trombley. Get the latest weather updates online at MinnesotaDailyWeather.com. Right now, 51.

0: The John Tesh Radio Show is on Mix 103.7. Here's one of those conversation starters you know I love. Have you ever wondered why it gets harder to carry a child when they fall asleep and why the kid actually feels heavier? It's because they relaxed completely and they stop holding on. According to researcher Marilyn Vos-Savant, when a child falls asleep in your arms, their weight sags and shifts from your upper body to your arm muscles, which are weaker, of course, by comparison. Think about it. It's much easier to carry a heavy handbag or backpack on your shoulders than when it's dangling from one hand. Also, our skeletons are supported by our powerful leg muscles. But if you tried to stand on your hands, it would be much harder. Same weight, weaker muscles. It's also easier to hold on to a child who's awake because their own muscles hold them somewhat stiffly. But when they're asleep or don't want to be picked up, they become as limp as a 30-pound bag of flour and nearly impossible to carry. And that's the secret to why a sleeping child is heavier than one who's awake. Believe me, grandfather of three, I know the feeling.
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11: Partly cloudy skies this afternoon with a high of 63. South winds 8 to 15 miles per hour. Slight chance for storms. Tonight, lows level off around 44. Mainly cloudy skies. A blend of clouds and sun. Tomorrow, slight chance for showers. High temperatures reach up to 59. That's your forecast. I'm weatherology meteorologist Paul Trombley. Get the latest weather updates online at MinnesotaDailyWeather.com. Right now, 51.

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1: When I saw this, Gib, I was thinking of your eldest daughter, your 13-year-old, because I see her doing this all the time when you're talking to her, or and maybe she does it in class too. It's the latest way to relax. It's called stress sketching. Basically, just a new word for doodling, but according to Psych Central, it could be a form of art therapy and have a positive effect on your health, because when you're doodling or stress sketching, you're exercising your creativity and imagination, which will lower anxiety levels. Great for people with ADD. The advice is spend 3 minutes doodling a pattern that contains curves like ocean waves, hearts, or the letter U.
2: You know, your wife does this too. We always joke that my oldest is just a clone of mom.
1: Yeah.
2: And this is absolutely something that they share. Mom will sit there and draw flowers all day long while she's on very important calls, which meet all of these criteria. It's got curves. My daughter does it. It is a great way to keep your brain engaged on verbal and oral tasks, aural, A-U-R-A-L, while you have to listen on a conference call. So the research is in. This is absolutely beneficial, and I've seen it in my own life.
1: I think that Einstein was a doodler.
2: Oh, yeah.
1: We've had that story before. Yeah.
2: E equals MC squared was originally just a sketch. it happened upon it.
1: Very funny.
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11: Partly cloudy skies this afternoon with a high of 63. South winds 8 to 15 miles per hour. Slight chance for storms tonight. Lows level off around 44. Mainly cloudy skies. A blend of clouds and sun tomorrow. Slight chance for showers. High temperatures reach up to 59. That's your forecast. I'm weatherology meteorologist Paul Trombley. Get the latest weather updates online at MinnesotaDailyWeather.com. Right now, it's 54 degrees. Wouldn't that be bad? Biggest hits. 103.7.

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1: Would you like to know if you might be dealing with a psycho, someone with psychopathic qualities? There are a few dead giveaways, according to the journal Personality and Individual Differences. Turns out people with high levels of psychopathic personality traits, they move their heads less when they're talking. Wow! That's true for both men and women. Another body language cue that you might be dealing with a psychopath, they use more hand gestures than most people, so they move their heads less and their hands more. Creepy already. People, I can see it in my mind. People who do these two things are more likely to have psychopathic personality traits, which are things like not caring about other people's suffering, not showing any remorse, ever. Being a skillful liar, bragging frequently, not planning ahead, leaving things to the last minute. Well, I'm a psychopath. And a person with psychopathic tendencies may be superficially charming, but they fail to keep promises. Something to keep in mind when you meet new people. Keep the body language cues in mind.
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10: 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Kickin' the Country is back June 10th through the 13th. 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Guitar screaming, crowd roaring, no easing into it. 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Yes, Billy's got his beer goggles on. 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
14: Partly cloudy skies this afternoon with a high of 63. South winds 8 to 15 miles per hour. Slight chance for storms. Tonight, lows level off around 44. Mainly cloudy skies. A blend of clouds and sun. Tomorrow, slight chance for showers. High temperatures reach up to 59. That's your forecast. I'm weatherology meteorologist Paul Trombley. Get the latest weather updates online at MinnesotaDailyWeather.com. Right now, it's 54 degrees.

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1: Hey, intelligent people, do you think there's a temperature at which we're happiest? Scientists say yes, and it's a lot colder than you might expect. The temperature at which we're happiest is 57 degrees Fahrenheit, 14 Celsius. That's according to Osaka University in Japan. They conducted daily happiness surveys of study participants over a year and a half, tracking how happy people said they were each day, along with the daily temperature, wind speed, humidity, precipitation, and hours of sunshine. Somewhat surprisingly, the researchers found that happiness is maximized at 57 degrees Fahrenheit. Happiness drops as temperatures either rise or fall beyond 57 degrees. Fascinating.
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16: Partly cloudy skies this afternoon with a high of 63. South winds 8 to 15 miles per hour. Slight chance for storms tonight. Lows level off around 44. Mainly cloudy skies. A blend of clouds and sun tomorrow. Slight chance for showers. High temperatures reach up to 59. That's your forecast. I'm weatherology meteorologist Paul Trombley. Get the latest weather updates online at MinnesotaDailyWeather.com. Right now, it's 54 degrees.
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1: Gabe, I know this will speak to you because you've seen it work in your own life. According to the journal Scientific Reports, if you're in a blah, blah mood, turn on a game or go see one in person. Watching other people compete in person or from your couch stimulates the area of the brain called the reward circuit, which keeps your mood steady and maximizes happiness. A study found that when you regularly watch sports, you increase your brain's gray matter in the reward circuit, which triggers lasting positivity. You must be happy and positive all the time, because how many kids' soccer games do and coaching kids' baseball games you do a weekend?
2: Okay, but when I'm coaching or if I'm watching my kids play, I'm too invested in the outcome, and I end up... sorry if you're a parent on my kids' little league team, but we have been losing a lot lately. So
1: you're the bad news bears.
2: We really are the bad news bears. So I come home kind of stressed for that, but then I come home and I watch my own team either win or lose, and it is much more relaxing. And I've gotten my son addicted to, you know, the ups and downs of watching baseball, and so he has to now live with that emotional thing. But it's been a good couple years for my favorite teams.
1: And your wife isn't at home.
2: She hates it. It's been a good couple of years for my favorite teams. So I walk out feeling better watching other sports, but watching my kids play, I'm too invested.
1: Yeah, again, from Scientific Reports, if you want to change your mood, turn on a game or go see one in person.
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18: Partly cloudy this afternoon with a high of 63. Winds out of the south, 8 to 15 miles per hour. Chance for storms tonight. Lows level off around 44. Mainly cloudy skies expected. Slight chance of rain showers tomorrow. High of 59, cloudy skies. And that's your forecast. I'm weatherology meteorologist Paul Frombly. Get the latest weather updates online at MinnesotaDailyWeather.com. 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

0: Hey, it's John Tesh on The Mix. All right, you intelligent couples, you want to strengthen your long-term relationship? Consider sharing a few more public displays of affection, or PDAs, with your partner. So holding hands while you're walking through the mall, cuddling at the movies, sharing a public kiss over dinner at a restaurant. Couples therapist Dr. Juliana Morris says PDA is something we're used to seeing from people in new relationships. But no matter how long you've been together, PDA can be a way to bond and feel closer to your partner. Because when couples physically connect in public, they reinforce their commitment in front of the world. It's a way of saying, I choose you out of all the other people in the world, and I don't care who knows it. Dr. Morris says that is a powerful statement. Amen?
1: Intelligence for your life. It's free, you know.
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14: Mix 103 Weather. partly cloudy this afternoon with a high of 63. Winds out of the south, 8 to 15 miles per hour. Chance for storms tonight. Lows level off around 44. Mainly cloudy skies expected. Slight chance of rain showers tomorrow. High of 59, cloudy skies. And that's your forecast. I'm weatherology meteorologist Paul Frombley. Get the latest weather updates online at MinnesotaDailyWeather.com. Currently 56.

0: 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From our weight management files, you want to satisfy your hunger without gaining weight? Do what we do in the Tesh household. You snack on almonds. According to the Journal of Clinical Nutrition, people who ate roughly 36 almonds as a snack, or 1.5 ounces, weren't as hungry the rest of the day. And the greatest reduction in hunger happened when they were eaten as a mid-morning snack, the almonds. And even though the almonds added an extra 250 calories to their diet, the almond eaters tended to eat 250 fewer calories overall throughout the day. That's because the almonds made them less hungry between meals and less interested in eating at their next meal. It's the monounsaturated fat and the fiber that suppress hunger. So go ahead, have a snack. Just make it 36 almonds. The John Tesh Radio Show is on Mix 103.7.
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14: Partly cloudy this afternoon with a high of 63. Winds out of the south, 8 to 15 miles per hour. Chance for storms tonight. Lows level off around 44. Mainly cloudy skies expected. Slight chance of rain showers tomorrow. High of 59, cloudy skies. And that's your forecast. I'm weatherology meteorologist Paul Frombly. Get the latest weather updates online at MinnesotaDailyWeather.com. Currently 56.

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1: 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It is, of course, a holiday here in northern Minnesota. 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Pepsi 9 Bottling, Stony Point Resort, Northwoods Bait, Funkley Greenhouse, Safari Liquor, Bemidji Co-op, Senex South, Bobla Ford, First National Bank, Pet Zone, Grizzly Trust, Hills Country Greenhouse, Galley Furniture, First National Bank of Bagley, Bemidji Liquor, and Coca-Cola of Bemidji. 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
2: Fox News, I'm Tom Rigotti. President Trump wants to temporarily suspend the federal gas tax to bring down soaring prices caused by the war with Iran. Fox's Jared Halperin reports.
3: At least while the war with Iran continues to rattle the oil market, President Trump says he wants a suspension of the federal gas tax.
4: You know, it's a small percentage, but it's, you know, it's still money.
3: The federal tax on gasoline is just over 18 cents per gallon and would require action from Congress to suspend it.
2: Officials are monitoring the 16 Americans who arrived in Nebraska this morning from a cruise ship where a deadly hantavirus outbreak took place. Fox's Jonathan Siri reports.
5: Out of an abundance of caution, one individual who tested positive and then negative for hantavirus before returning to the States is inside the facility's biocontainment unit.
2: Two other passengers are being monitored in Atlanta. 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
13: 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National Weather Service issued a red flag warning for parts of central and northeast Minnesota on Saturday. The warning affected Aiken, Carlton, Cass, Crowing, Pine, and St. Louis counties due to high risk of fire spreading rapidly. Residents still should use caution when burning in these areas and should check that recent fires are fully out. DNR will not issue burning permits for large burns and advises against campfires. Caution is urged during activities that can create sparks or heat near vegetation. Fire over the weekend east of Lake Bemidji State Park and New Bass Road Northeast was contained by DNR fire crews on Saturday night. No evacuations were ordered because of that fire, which started in a blowdown area from last June's storm. United Way of Bemidji will hold its second annual kids fishing tournament June 14th from 8 a.m. to noon. Open to youth ages newborn to 15 will take place on public lakes in Beltrami County with adult supervision. Participants will compete for the biggest fish in 3 categories, walleye, bass, and bluegill. More information at UnitedWayBemidji.org. These stories and more, MinnesotaDailyNews.com.
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20: Sunshine mixed with clouds at times this afternoon, with daytime highs approaching 63. Winds out of the south, 10 to 15 miles per hour. Mainly cloudy skies expected tonight. Chance of thunderstorms. Lows level off around 44. Slight chance for showers tomorrow. Highs around 56. And that's your forecast. I'm weatherology meteorologist Paul Frombly. Get the latest weather updates online at MinnesotaDailyWeather.com. Currently, it's 59 degrees.
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0: 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The Gary Newell Memorial Walleye Fishing Tournament is coming up Saturday, May 16th. 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That would be the 14th at 6 p.m. The Gary Newell Memorial Walleye Tournament coming up Saturday, May 16th. 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
10: Sunshine mixed with clouds at times this afternoon, with daytime highs approaching 63. Winds out of the south, 10 to 15 miles per hour. Mainly cloudy skies expected tonight. Chance of thunderstorms. Lows level off around 44. Slight chance for showers tomorrow. Highs around 56. And that's your forecast. I'm weatherology meteorologist Paul Frombly. Get the latest weather updates online at MinnesotaDailyWeather.com. Currently, it's 59 degrees.
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15: Sunshine mixed with clouds at times this afternoon, with daytime highs approaching 63. Winds out of the south, 10 to 15 miles per hour. Mainly cloudy skies expected tonight. Chance of thunderstorms. Lows level off around 44. Slight chance for showers tomorrow. Highs around 56. And that's your forecast. I'm weatherology meteorologist Paul Frombly. Get the latest weather updates online at MinnesotaDailyWeather.com. Currently, it's 59 degrees.

0: 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It's the 30th annual Walleye Opener fishing coverage this weekend. And of course, it's your chance to win big. How about a tackle box full of tackle from Northwoods Bait and Tackle? We also have area festival concert tickets and gift cards we're giving away. So get in to win right now. 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
1: Fox News, I'm John Saucier. The tension's real high between the United States and Iran. The two countries trying to come up with an agreement to end the war. President Trump says there are different factions within Iran.
2: You have the moderates and you have the lunatics. And I think the moderates are more respected. The lunatics want to fight till the end. You know, it'll be a very quick fight.
1: President Trump is heading out to Beijing this week to meet with Chinese President Xi Jinping. White House Principal Deputy Press Secretary Anna Kelly on Fox News Channel with a preview.
3: More good deals for our country. Continued work on the U.S.-China Board of Trade deal spanning the aerospace, energy, agriculture industries that ultimately will end that practice of shipping jobs overseas and selling out American workers in favor of policies and agreements.
1: The president inviting some top executives, including the CEOs of SpaceX, Apple, and BlackRock, to join him on this trip. 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
8: Here's the latest from MinnesotaDailyNews.com. Bemidji State University held its commencement ceremonies for the graduating class of 2026 last Friday at the Sanford Center. The Sunderman College of Creativity, Enterprise, and Place had its ceremony at 10 a.m., followed by the College of Sciences and Health at 1 p.m. Meadow Karp, a student speaker for the Sunderman College, emphasized the importance of reflecting on personal experiences and encouraged graduates to take up space, noting that they earned their place there. Elise Munson, representing the College of Sciences and Health, spoke about the value of curiosity and taking on challenges, which help shape one's character. BSU President John Hoffman asked graduates to think about their legacy and the positive impact that they can have. He highlighted a significant $8.1 million gift to the university's college and urged students to respect the land's legacy. Class included 96 graduate degrees, 706 Bachelor of Science degrees, 97 Bachelor of Arts degrees, 41 Bachelor of Applied Science degrees, 6 Bachelor of Music degrees, and 5 Bachelor of Fine Arts degrees. Also 22 associate degrees given out last Friday. These stories and more, MinnesotaDailyNews.com.
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23: Chance of thunderstorms tonight. Otherwise, mainly cloudy skies expected. Lows level off around 44. Winds out of the south, 10 to 15 miles per hour. Slight chance of rain showers tomorrow. Daytime highs approaching 56. Overcast skies. Tomorrow night, lows around 37. And that's your forecast. I'm weatherology meteorologist Paul Frombly. Get the latest weather updates online at MinnesotaDailyWeather.com. Right now, it's 61 degrees.

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1: 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The Gary Newell Memorial Walleye Fishing Tournament is coming up Saturday, May 16th. 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There's a rules meeting coming up Thursday prior. That would be the 14th at 6 p.m. The Gary Newell Memorial Walleye Tournament coming up Saturday, May 16th. 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
4: 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Kickin' the Country is back June 10th through the 13th. 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Guitar screaming, crowd roaring, no easing into it. Thursday, Aaron Lewis takes the stage, and we'll have every country boy in the crowd singing. 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
9: Chance of thunderstorms tonight. Otherwise, mainly cloudy skies expected. Lows level off around 44. Winds out of the south, 10 to 15 miles per hour. Slight chance of rain showers tomorrow. Daytime highs approaching 56. Overcast skies. Tomorrow night, lows around 37. And that's your forecast. I'm weatherology meteorologist Paul Frombly. Get the latest weather updates online at MinnesotaDailyWeather.com. Right now, it's 61 degrees.

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1: Anyone with talent can be a winner, but it takes character to be a champion. A few years back, college basketball player Jamal Sheed displayed the heart of a champion after he and his teammates lost one of the most important games of their season. A victory would have punched their ticket to the March Madness tournament and awarded them a shot at a national championship. Instead, they lost by 1 point after a controversial call. Stunned and angry, frustration boiled over as Jamal's team left the court. An assistant coach knocked over a folding chair and kicked it across the floor. Next was the team starting forward, who threw a trash can and spilled garbage everywhere. The rest of the team stepped over the debris and kept walking. But star player Jamal Sheed displayed a different attitude. He was upset and angry, too, but when he saw the mess his teammates created, he stopped, set the trash can upright, and started picking up the garbage himself. 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Talent may make us a winner, but character makes us a champion. 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
8: Chance of thunderstorms tonight. Otherwise, mainly cloudy skies expected. Lows level off around 44. Winds out of the south, 10 to 15 miles per hour. Slight chance of rain showers tomorrow. Daytime highs approaching 56. Overcast skies. Tomorrow night, lows around 37. And that's your forecast. I'm weatherology meteorologist Paul Frombly. Get the latest weather updates online at MinnesotaDailyWeather.com. Right now, it's 61 degrees.

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0: 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It is, of course, a holiday here in northern Minnesota. And it wouldn't happen without these great sponsors. Pepsi Nye Bottling, Stony Point Resort, Northwoods Bait, Funkley Greenhouse, Safari Liquor, Bemidji Co-op, Senex South, Bobla Ford, First National Bank, Pet Zone, Grizzly Truss, Hills Country Greenhouse, Galley Furniture, First National Bank of Bagley, Bemidji Liquor, and Coca-Cola of Bemidji. 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
3: Fox News, I'm Tom Rigotti. President Trump has declared the ceasefire with Iran on life support, calling Tehran's peace proposal unacceptable. Fox's Ashley Webster's in Tel Aviv.
4: President Trump will be meeting with security advisors to talk about the next steps. It could include a resumption of military action. It could also include what to do with the logjam of ships in the Strait of Hormuz, where more than 1,500 vessels remain stranded.
3: The man charged with trying to kill President Trump at the White House Correspondents' Dinner pleads not guilty. Fox's David Spunt reports.
5: Federal prosecutors say Allen, armed with several weapons, stormed through a security checkpoint at the Washington Hilton on Saturday, April 25th, before running toward the ballroom where he fired his long gun, hitting a Secret Service officer in the chest.
3: The agent was not seriously injured. 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
10: 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More information and names of those involved have been released in the officer-involved shooting in Max, Minnesota, in Itasca County last week. Deputies from the Itasca County Sheriff's Office were called to a home on Davidson Road May 4th to arrest 18-year-old Elias Harper due to an outstanding warrant. When deputies found Harper, he resisted arrest, leading to a struggle, during which a deputy's firearm accidentally discharged, injuring the deputy, Michael Cowan, in the thigh. He was treated at Essentia Health and released the next day, expected to fully recover. Harper suffered minor injuries from the struggle, was later taken into custody. The Minnesota Bureau of Criminal Apprehension is investigating the incident, classifying it as a conflict case, not an officer-involved shooting. Body camera footage from deputies is still being reviewed. Beltrami County GOP meeting tonight at 6:30 at the Paul Bunyan Mall. Coffee and treats start at 6. Everyone is welcome to attend. 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
22: Chance of thunderstorms tonight. Otherwise, mainly cloudy skies expected. Lows level off around 44. Winds out of the south, 10 to 15 miles per hour. Slight chance of rain showers tomorrow. Daytime highs approaching 56. Overcast skies. Tomorrow night, lows around 37. And that's your forecast. I'm weatherology meteorologist Paul Frombly. Get the latest weather updates online at MinnesotaDailyWeather.com. Currently, it's 62 degrees.
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0: 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It's one of the best days of the year. It's Mother's Day, so I want to wish every mother out there a happy Mother's Day. I hope you have just an amazing day, even if it's filled with just peace and quiet, right? 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
3: One of my favorite things about slanders against Donald Trump is they'll be like, oh, his daddy gave him a lot of money. How many people do you know who have rich parents who contribute absolutely positively nothing to the world? And the God's honest truth is a lot of them. The fact that Trump had money, didn't need to work this hard to be that much more successful than his father, to ultimately become president of the United States, speaks to a level of self-motivation that he probably would have had if he grew up poor. Okay, regardless, we can't quantify that because he didn't. But the reality is, if most people have enough money to never work a day in their life, and it was given to them, they never work a day in their life. Most of the people who have created enough money to never work a day in their life never stop working.
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8: Chance of thunderstorms tonight. Otherwise, mainly cloudy skies expected. Lows level off around 44. Winds out of the south, 10 to 15 miles per hour. Slight chance of rain showers tomorrow. Daytime highs approaching 56. Overcast skies. Tomorrow night, lows around 37. And that's your forecast. I'm weatherology meteorologist Paul Frombly. Get the latest weather updates online at MinnesotaDailyWeather.com. Currently, it's 62 degrees.

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5: Chance of thunderstorms tonight. Otherwise, mainly cloudy skies expected. Lows level off around 44. Winds out of the south, 10 to 15 miles per hour. Slight chance of rain showers tomorrow. Daytime highs approaching 56. Overcast skies. Tomorrow night, lows around 37. And that's your forecast. I'm weatherology meteorologist Paul Frombly. Get the latest weather updates online at MinnesotaDailyWeather.com. Currently, it's 62 degrees.

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It's Sabrina Carpenter's 27th birthday today, along with this girl who turns 29. A song that was huge in the summer.

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0: Coi Leray!
2: That's right.
0: Not to be confused with the Kid Leroy. Who's this?
1: This is Andrew from Topeka.
0: How'd you get that, Andrew?
1: I was just listening to your Spotify earlier this morning.
0: Oh, you were listening to the song earlier today?
1: Yep.
0: Wow, small world.
1: Yeah.
0: But I wouldn't want to clean it. All right, you've got a Liveline Magical Mason mouse pad coming to your house. Hang on so we can get your address, Andrew.
1: Sounds good.
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10: Chance of thunderstorms tonight. Otherwise, mainly cloudy skies expected. Lows level off around 44. Winds out of the south, 10 to 15 miles per hour. Slight chance of rain showers tomorrow. Daytime highs approaching 56. Overcast skies. Tomorrow night, lows around 37. And that's your forecast. I'm weatherology meteorologist Paul Frombly. Get the latest weather updates online at MinnesotaDailyWeather.com. Currently, it's 61 degrees.
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18: Chance of thunderstorms tonight. Otherwise, mainly cloudy skies expected. Lows level off around 44. Winds out of the south, 10 to 15 miles per hour. Slight chance of rain showers tomorrow. Daytime highs approaching 56. Overcast skies. Tomorrow night, lows around 37. And that's your forecast. I'm weatherology meteorologist Paul Frombly. Get the latest weather updates online at MinnesotaDailyWeather.com. Currently, it's 61 degrees.
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